about. Your life takes its time. About to check outside the game. If you know what I'm talking about, just let me know if you wanna go.

Texas, where the bird of the tax lands. They're moving down to Texas, and they're buying up the cowboy hands. Yeah, they're moving down to Texas,

There's a great hot desert south of Mexicali. And if you don't got water,

Texas, with a bird the tax lands. They're moving down to Texas, and they're buying up the cowboy hands. Yeah, they're moving down to Texas,

Texas, with a bird of the tax lands. They're moving down to Texas, and they're buying up a cowboy hands.